0: Something's crawled under his skin and it's time to get it out. Gross, dude. It's Lou's rant of the day.
1: As we bid a fond farewell to Tim Curry, let us recall the phenomenal song he performs at the end of the Rocky Horror Picture Show, Don't Dream It, Be It. That is some of the most solid advice about life you will ever get from a song. Be whatever it is that you truly want to be. And that doesn't just mean if you want to live out a wonderfully bizarre sex life. It means to live your life in every way on your own terms. For example, if there is a career or a hobby or a goal in life that you want to pursue, then pursue it without worrying about your family or your friends or what they think. Especially if they think you're throwing your life away by wanting to interview rock stars and be on the radio for a living. Don't dream it, be it. God bless you, Tim.
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9: Can't drink, can't draw, can't drown them away. 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

0: Starless, the latest from A Perfect Circle on Hard Drive XL. I'm Lou Brutus. Couple of days ago, my phone started blowing up with folks worried about Maynard James Keenan of A Perfect Circle, Tool, Pussifer, and all of these other amazing musical aggregates he is a part of. He went to the hospital, a last moment thing, but it was for a hip replacement. He had had a hip replacement done before, I think, in 2015. But he was out on the road and had difficulty walking and realized he needed another hip replacement and needed to get it done fast to give him time to recuperate, because all through the end of the year, he has all of these tours with all of his different groups. So get well soon, Maynard.
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0: Hard Drive XL music from Five Finger Death Punch. They are currently on a short break from their legacy tour. It will begin again right after Labor Day weekend, September 8th. They will be performing at the venue that is the top of the list of places I have wanted to go, but I have never seen a gig at. Red Rocks Amphitheater in Morrison, Colorado. Even if I can't make it to the gig that night, I can still watch, and so can you. The band will be doing a simulcast on Veep that will begin 9 p.m. Mountain Time, Five Finger Death Punch from Red Rocks, Colorado.
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0: 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They make theater going fun. 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

Those are Foo Fighters, and 1 week from tonight, they will be headlining Rock in Rio in Brazil. Screen Time salutes Tim Curry in just a moment to get us there. Motionless in White, R.I.P. on Hard Drive XL.

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1: All of our features, including Screen Time Tonight, in dedication to the late Tim Curry, who passed this week. One film of Tim's you have got to see is from 1985, Clue. Based on the board game of the same name, Tim Curry stars as Wadsworth the butler. The rest of the all-star cast are the characters from the game. Christopher Lloyd is Professor Plum, Michael McKean is Mr. Green, Madeline Kahn is Mrs. White, Martin Mull is Colonel Mustard, Leslie Ann Warren is Miss Scarlet, and Eileen Brenner as Mrs. Peacock. Here's the best part of this version of Clue. When it ran in theaters, it had three different endings, three completely different murderers and solves for the end of the movie. The ending you saw depended on which theater that you ended up walking into. What a brilliant way of doing it. From 1985, with Tim Curry, Clue.
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0: There you have a band I absolutely knew I had to play tonight, as we have dubbed it the day of many new albums. The Warning with Kerosene on Hard Drive XL. They hit us with their new record, Everything's Falling, earlier today. We also got Marrow Deep from Mastodon, In This Moment with Witch, Pure Ecstasy from Beartooth, and Catch Your Breath, Not Broken Enough. If anybody tells you that rock is dead, ignore them, shun them, and never speak to them again.
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1: Falling in reverse, putting the wraps on Hard Drive XL for the week. Thank you for hanging out tonight, and I certainly hope you enjoyed our tributes to the late, great Tim Curry. Godspeed to you, Tim. Looking ahead to next week, Tyler Connolly from Theory of a Dead Man will be joining me every night as featured artist. Other special guests, Silvertongue, Chad Gray of Mudvayne, Bill Murray, Tom Morello, and Black Veil Brides. In the Hard Drive Archive, I'll be speaking to Metallica, Starset, Ice Nine Kills, Lacey Sturm, and Soundgarden. Until then, I'm Lou Brutus, leaving you with the words of writer Dr. Hunter S. Thompson. Absolute truth is a very rare and dangerous commodity.
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0: 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And it sounds like it's, I think I'm gonna hurl. That's what it is. And I can't help but thinking of Garth from Wayne's World.
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1: Yeah. I wake up every morning with my head up in a daze. I'm not sure if I should say this, but I'll say it anyway. Everybody tries to tell me that.

think I'm going nowhere like a rat trapped in a maze. Every wall that I knock down is just a wall that I replace. I'm in a race against myself. I try to keep a steady pace. How the will I escape?

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0: 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I had been toying with the idea of going to the Goodfeet store, and I went in, and a few months later, I was able to walk like 10 miles.
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0: 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What happens in Vegas may stay in Vegas, but what happens on Bob Rocks goes with you everywhere. 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
1: 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Bron Daler and Troy Sanders join me to talk about the making of the record, honoring Brent Hinds, navigating loss, welcoming new members, and what the future of Mastodon looks like from here. 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I'll also have classics from Testament, Metallica, Suicidal Tendencies, and of course, Joss's weekly pick from the pit, the Death Clock Brutal Pick of the Week, and so much more. 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
1: I don't think there was ever a time anybody would look at my body and be like, ooh, sexy. 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

is falling away from me. It's falling away from me. 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
1: Mashalangia. 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Yeah. 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
1: 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By the way, I'm starting another side project, and I'm calling it Spider Junk. 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

0: someone special. You kind of glimpse quickly in each other's eyes, and there's something there. You don't have the words. All you have is a little sweetheart's candy to show your intentions, your feelings, your thoughts, your devotions. And so you muster up the courage to walk up to this beautiful, beautiful woman and give her the sweetheart candy that conveys to her your feelings about her. And she looks down at the little sweetheart's candy, and it says, Slayer!
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0: 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We can't prove it. We just know it's true.
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1: 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I'll be here till 1 o'clock. It's Nasty Bob on the road with 92.1 Bob Rocks.
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1: That's right, it's Nasty Bob, and I am hanging out here at Fleur Pools in Hagerstown right off of Oak Ridge Place. 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I've got these Maryland Lottery scratch-off tickets to give out. Robbie the Duck's helping me. I've got the triple red sevens with a top prize of $777. 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I'll be out here till 1. Come see me. It's Nasty Bob on the road with 92.1 Bob Rocks.
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1: That's right. It's Nasty Bob. 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Floor Pools has been helping people since 1968. 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Come out, see me. I still got some Bob Rock swag. I still got some Maryland Lottery scratch-offs. I'll be heading out around 1 o'clock, but that sale is going on till September 14th. So come join Floor Pools in Hagerstown.

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listening to 92.1 Bob Rocks, along with proper, timely service, removing excess weight and minimizing speeding can increase gas mileage in most cars. 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

music that was blasting when you got your first car. 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
0: 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We tried to warn you.

In a world so divided, there's one thing everyone can agree on. 92.1 Bob Rocks. And that maybe there's really something wrong with Crazy Bob. Like, for real, for real.

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1: 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This weekend, we are celebrating the release of Mastodon's powerful new album, Marrow Deep. Bron Daler and Troy Sanders join me to talk about the making of the record, honoring Brent Hinds, navigating loss, welcoming new members, and what the future of Mastodon looks like from here. We're going to crank brand new music from Marrow Deep, plus new tracks from Anthrax, Amon Amarth, Loathe, and Tony Iommi. I'll also have classics from Testament, Metallica, Suicidal Tendencies, and of course, Joss's weekly pick from the pit, the Death Clock Brutal Pick of the Week, and so much more. 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